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So tomorrow morning, Mr. Bob is going to draw a winner from all of today's qualifiers for Rock the Country and give away a pair of general admission weekend passes, all right? And that's coming up, this big show, August 28th and 29th at the Florida Horse Park. So all day tomorrow, you listen, and then on Thursday, be listening for your name to be announced. So good luck with that. It's super easy to win, 7:15. Just put in all the keywords throughout the day that you hear, and who's ever got, you know, the most keywords, it's chosen from that. So the longer you listen, more keywords, better chance of becoming a grand prize winner of the general admission weekend passes for Rock in the Country. It's a very big deal. Anna from Reddick was today's winner. You could certainly be announced as tomorrow's winner. K-Country's forecast from WCJB TV 21st Alert Weather Center. Lows tonight in the low to mid 70s. Highs tomorrow in the mid to upper 90s. And lows tomorrow night in the low to mid 70s. For all the current weather conditions, log on to 352today.com, your community connection.

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Zac Brown Band, what was it, 43,000 cruises he purchased from Fenway Park on his final night there. 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

By the way, the all-new fall donuts at Krispy Kreme have dropped already. I got Sawyer Brown on the way. Dylan Carmichael. I'm Rachel, 93.7 K Country.

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You know we're sending you to go to Rock the Country at the Florida Horse Park, August 28th and 29th. We're giving away general admission weekend passes, and that'll happen again tomorrow. 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K Country's forecast from the WCJB TV 21st Alert Weather Center. Lows tonight in the low to mid 70s, highs tomorrow in the mid to upper 90s, and lows tomorrow night in the low to mid 70s. For all the current weather conditions, log on to 352today.com, your community.

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That's ESPN's College Game Day's theme song for this season.

0: You know we're sending you to go to Rock the Country at the Florida Horse Park, August 28th and 29th. We're giving away general admission weekend passes, and that'll happen again tomorrow. We'll draw a winner's name in the 9 a.m. hour with the Mr. Bob Morning Show. 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We could announce your name on Thursday. 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K Country's forecast from the WCJB TV 21st Alert Weather Center. Lows tonight in the low to mid 70s. Highs tomorrow in the mid to upper 90s, and lows tomorrow night in the low to mid 70s. For all the current weather conditions, log on to 352today.com, your community connection.
1: 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Our 43rd K Country Acoustic Concert is on the way. This time around featuring Jacob Hackworth. What took you so

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1: After all the bars are closed, it's like, hey, where do you want to go now? 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
2: You know, once was a day, but anymore, they better be a friend. 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We're not doing Bo no more.
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2: We're done.
1: I don't know who you are. Oh, it's all right. Come on, let's go.
2: 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Don't do that, kids. 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
6: 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In a wreck and need a check? 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

Rolling through 10 in a row, Love is Blind. Ian Munsick is on. 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

0: So tomorrow morning, Mr. Bob is going to draw a winner from all of today's qualifiers for Rock the Country and give away a pair of general admission weekend passes, all right? And that's coming up, this big show, August 28th and 29th at the Florida Horse Park. So all day tomorrow, you listen, and then on Thursday, be listening for your name to be announced. So good luck with that. It's super easy to win, 7:15. Just put in all the keywords throughout the day that you hear, and who's ever got, you know, the most keywords, it's chosen from that. So the longer you listen, more keywords, better chance of becoming a grand prize winner of the general admission weekend passes for Rock in the Country. It's a very big deal. Anna from Reddick was today's winner. You could certainly be announced as tomorrow's winner. K-Country's forecast from WCJB TV 20 First Alert Weather Center. Lows tonight in the low to mid 70s. Highs tomorrow in the mid to upper 90s. And lows tomorrow night in the low to mid 70s. For all the current weather conditions, log on to 352today.com, your community connection.
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0: and need a check? 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

0: time zone am I on? What country am I in?
1: It doesn't matter. It's 5 o'clock somewhere.
0: It's always on 5 in Margaritaville, come to think of it.
1: Yeah, I heard that.
0: You've been there, haven't you?
1: Yes, sir.
0: I've seen your boat

0: go somewhere.
1: I'm ready. 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
0: Let's get out of here.
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0: Las Vegas was built for stars. And on August 22nd, two of boxing's biggest take center stage. 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
5: 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A public menace.
6: Hey, Mom! We want it now! The meatloaf!
7: What the heck is going on out there?
8: Okay, let's go.
9: Yeah, let's go, let's go. Hey, Crystal, how you doing this morning? Crystal, how you doing this morning? Oh, she's not here. She's running late this morning. You know, it'd be weird if we were both running late. Oh, what would happen? I don't know. That's weird. Wow. Anyways, take your... She's probably listening on the way in. All right. Take your time. Coming in from Citrus Springs. All right. She goes, that call. She's like, I'm running late. I said, well, okay. I guess, all right. She goes, I'm just leaving the house. All right. Take your time. It's all right. We got it. I think. Possibly. Hot and humid today, kids. Highs in the mid-90s. Going to be a pit tripper. Here's Kane Brown kicking us off. I can feel it.

0: bright and early with more laughs than your alarm clock. 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

93.7 K Country, Zach John King, get to drinking. He got his big break, basically, opening up for Morgan Wallen when he was in the Swamp back in May. Man, he did a great job, and his song is getting a lot of action, too, all across the country. So how about that? Zach John King, get drinking. He was showing off his little baby, too, to us all. It was kind of cool. Yeah, it was cute. Yeah. How about that? We got one of those kind of days again. It's going to get, man, the heat index way up to about 107, 108, maybe 109. That crazy, crazy weather. The air temperature will be in the mid-90s, which is hot enough as it is. But, boy, that's going to be crazy, crazy nuts. So, yeah, Crystal's running a little late. She'll be in here shortly. She woke up and said, I'm just leaving the house. And she's in Citrus Springs. So, take your time, girl. It's all right. It's all right. I don't know this, but moms and dads, you're up getting ready, you know, getting the kids off to school. Yeah, back at it. It's like getting back in the groove is a little rough. But I tell you one thing. I don't know if this is happening here in the 352, but if it is, let me know. You can text, too, 877-937-7883. Yeah, schools around the country are banning energy drinks this year. Yeah, they say no drinks. Opened or unopened will be allowed on school property during the day. And a lot of the superintendents say energy drinks are a safety concern because they can raise heart rates and disrupt behavior. In other words, all of a sudden you're like, I'm jamming now. You're like, oh, somebody's on fire. I just had an energy drink. Those things, I had one once, okay? I went to see Brad Paisley in Tampa. He was in concert. Oh, man, I white-knuckled it all the way there and back. I'm like, that was it, man. I thought, okay, what's going on? Energy drinks, some people can handle them, others not. Now, students, probably not. So, moms and dads, is that happening here in the 352? I don't know.

0: 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I don't know.
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3: The heat and humidity sticks around for your Wednesday. We'll see the chance for some isolated showers, maybe a few thunderstorms popping up later on into the day as highs reach the middle 90s. Tonight, some of those storms lingering through about sunset or so, then we're partly cloudy with lows in the middle 70s. Thursday, we'll see another mix of sun and clouds. Chance for some storms popping up later in the day. Highs Thursday into the middle 90s. From the TV 21st Alert Weather Center, I'm meteorologist AJ Willie on 93.7 K Country.
2: That's going to be one of those kind of days. Yeah, no doubt about that. Yeah, kind of take that for granted. Yeah, Mike from Leesburg says, hey, you know, we're going to have to kick Crystal out of the 5:30 a.m. club. She's a 6 o'clock snoozer. She's just running late from 93.7 K Country.

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Riley Green. I think as you drunk. Riley said, I always wanted to do a collab with Toby Keith, but unfortunately, Toby passed, and boy, we miss him. And so he said, hey, let me approach the family. Toby Keith's family said, hey, I'd really like to, use a little piece of his song. And he said, yeah, oh, of course. Are you kidding us? So there it is right there. How about it? Toby back at it with Riley Green. Hot and humid today. Going to be a pit dripper, high in the mid-90s. Crystal's running a little late. She called me before the 5:30 a.m. club. I went, oh, hey, I'm just leaving the house. And, so it's like, okay. So Citrus Springs, just take your time. She may be listening. And it's, how apropos is this? Now, here, this is already planned. Mr. Bob and Crystal, quick poll. How do you know someone is having one of those mornings? I think that would be Crystal, no doubt. Oh man, girl. So just take your time. Come on now. So you can actually comment on our Facebook fan page. Also, you can text to it 877-937-7883. Now Tony Sasso says, when you can't get out of bed with a bunch of smiley faces. I don't know if that was geared to somebody. I don't know. Now, Charles X says, well, when they're not smiling. Charles says, yeah, not smiling. They must be having just one of those days. Yeah. Also, Tanya commented on our Facebook fan page. Just the look on their

0: face. Yeah, sometimes you just look and somebody's not having a good day. And sometimes it could be just a resting Bob face. You know, that happens. Or is it, Bob, you all right? Yeah, why? Well, you look like you're gonna kill someone. No, I'm not. No, it's all good.
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1: Well, they keep teasing us, Florida-Georgia line, that they're going to get back together for 27, a tour next year. We'll see. We'd love to see the boys get back together. From down at 37 K Country, hit the hour from a few years back. Here we go. Hammer.

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0: 93.7 K Country, Ty Myers, Ends of the Earth, Ty Myers. And yeah, we got the Mr. Bob and Crystal Creek Bowl going on. How do you know someone is having one of those mornings? Anybody in the room having one of those mornings?
1: Listen, I wanted to be part of the 6 o'clock snoozers today, okay?
0: Well, you are.
1: You know how I envy that they get to sleep in.
0: Here she is.
1: So I decided to not set my any alarms
0: today. That's right. You're no longer a member of the 5:30 a.m. club.
1: You know, I see a couple of you that kicked me out. John.
0: Yeah.
1: Mike, I see you.
0: That's right.
1: Thought we had something special going on.
0: Yeah, come on. You've been booted.
1: That's all right. I booed me,
0: so
1: too.
0: So what happened? What's going on?
1: So last night, Nala, I think she's starting to get, you know, she's 9 months old. She's probably turning into that whole womanhood.
0: Oh,
1: and we got to get her fixed and all that.
0: Got it. Okay.
1: So I think she's starting to get some, like, menstrual cramps.
0: Uh-oh.
1: And I put my phone to the side, plugged it in, didn't think anything of it, curled up with her.
0: Uh-oh.
1: That was it.
0: That
1: was it.
0: Didn't set the alarm.
1: Didn't do the one last adult thing. And I have 3 alarms because I don't just wake up on the first one. There's no way. So, yeah.
0: Wow.
1: God bless Maria, who was getting ready to go to work.
0: She's like, hey, you still snoozing in there? You're like, don't. Is that one of those you go, oh,
1: 100%.
0: No.
1: When I called you, I had literally just jumped out of bed.
0: Well, Ben, because I asked you, I said, everything all right? You go, no, nothing is not right. I'm like, okay, well, maybe it's

0: something else.
1: I was like, did I just sound like Lewis?
0: I thought, well, I wait until you got here. It's like, oh, maybe it was something serious.
1: No. I would tell you if it was something serious. It was as serious as your co-host is a dummy and didn't set her alarm.
0: It's all right.
1: That's where it goes.
0: Yeah, it's just one of those, is everything all right? And you're, no, nothing's all right. It's not all right.
1: It's like, no, nothing's all right.
0: Okay.
1: I mean, I was just waking up, collecting my thoughts, and I knew the first person I had to call. Once I looked, I was like, 505. Holy crap!
0: Yeah, it's a shock, isn't it? You just go, oh no!
1: And living so far away, that's the downer.
0: And you're thinking, well, it's 505. Is it at night? Wait a minute. Right. Maria's in here at 5 in the afternoon.
1: Why isn't it light out?
0: Yeah, it's white. Oh, a.m. Oh, startled. Yeah, you jump out of bed. It's been a while, but I've done that. It's nerve-wracking.
1: Listen, my brain knows that we can do mornings, but my body's like, you didn't ask me if we could do this.
0: So how do you know someone like Crystal is having one of those mornings? It's our Mr. Bob and Crystal Quick Poll. It's on our Facebook fan page. You can text, too.
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2: Hot and humid again today with a mix of sun and clouds. We'll see a few isolated showers and storms developing later into the afternoon and early this evening. Highs will make it into the middle 90s. Tonight, we'll see a few of those evening storms, but otherwise we're partly cloudy with lows in the middle 70s. A mix of sun and clouds again on Thursday. Chance for some isolated afternoon storms. Highs again into the middle 90s. From the TV20 First Alert Weather Center, I'm meteorologist AJ Willie. On 93.7 K-Country.
3: And now you know.
1: It's going
3: to
1: be hot.
3: Oh, steamy. Man, that heat index way up there, about 107, 108.
1: Yeah.
3: Oh, man. Here's Rodney.
4: Driving through town, just my boy and me, with a Happy Meal in his booster seat, knowing that he couldn't have the toy till his nuggets were gone.

93.7 Cake Entry, 100,000 watts of country, powered by Meldon Law, won't back down. 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

0: Look, Brian, I didn't know he had asthma until yesterday. You told me.
1: Yeah, I didn't know that either. Honestly.
0: Yeah, he had to postpone a couple of shows in the Northwest. What, Washington State, I think, or something.
1: Yeah,
0: like that.
1: Due to the fires. Yeah, the wildfires that they have out there.
0: Oh man, so he said, "I'll be back."
1: Yeah.
0: But I got asthma. I didn't know he had asthma. Wow.
1: Yeah, I don't think I knew that either. Honestly.
0: How about that, Luke Bryan. So good better there, buddy. Country and She Knows It. He is newest. Mm-hmm. 93.7 Kick Country. We got a wreck going on this morning.
1: Yeah, this is actually happening on I-75 northbound at the ramp, which is near 484. There is an accident causing some delays and injuries.
0: Oh, so give yourself some extra time. You're trying to hit northbound off of 484. Ooh,
1: yeah.
0: Ouch. Mr. Bob and Crystal, quick poll going on. How do you know someone is having one of those mornings? Well, we know that Crystal definitely had one of those mornings. Didn't 100%. Set an alarm clock at all last night.
1: No.
0: You have three of them, huh?
1: I have three.
0: Woo!
1: And didn't set a single one. And I need to go in there and set it to where, like, Monday through Friday, it sets normally. Uh-huh. But sometimes I have vacation or we have days off.
0: Well,
1: but
0: sure.
1: I clearly can't remember on my own.
0: So, yeah, it's on our Facebook fan page. You can comment there. You can reply. Also, text, too, if you'd like, 877-937-7883. We got anything over in texting?
1: Yeah, Derek in Trenton says, when you see someone on the side of the road with a flat tire, woo, and then if it's raining,
0: forget
1: about it. I've seen it. I wish I was better at changing a tire. I'd help people, but.
0: I've had those days, too.
1: You did, actually. That long ago.
0: Yeah, I had to change in the public's parking lot.
1: That's right.
0: Oh, my God. People are driving by. I'm going, okay, somebody help the old man. Wait, no, I did it. You know, man, I was cranking it up. Man, I got it. I changed that tire. I knew how to do it from years gone by. So
1: right, but still, even now with the rims being so much larger than they were at one point, even in just like the cars just the way they come.
0: And that tire and rim is heavy.
1: Oh, yeah, exactly.
0: Oh, yeah, it is.

0: Chris Cagle, 93.7 K Country. And what a beautiful day, right there. That's a good song right there. It's a happy little ditty.
1: It's a good uppity, but.
0: How about that? 627 coming up around 7:15 this morning. We'll have your first keyword of the day with the K Country Rock the Country giveaway. Man.
1: Yeah, I mean, listen, every day is a new day. So if you say, oh, I got a keyword in yesterday, you know, maybe they'll pick me. No, you're out of there.
0: Yeah.
1: As of like midnight, you're out.
0: Yeah, come on now.
1: You got to put in another keyword today.
0: Yeah, and definitely get it on this too. Every keyword you can enter once.
1: Yes, you can enter all the keywords.
0: There you go. Every keyword we give you, you go, okay, let me jump in there and do it again.
1: Mm-hmm.
0: All right, so we'll have the keyword for you coming up around 7:15. We'll give you the other keyword hours of the day, too, so you can jot them down. It's the only time we do all the hours.
1: Right.
0: You jot them down, share with your coworkers, your friends, grandma, grandpa.
1: Yeah, with anybody. You can reshare them with people. We just can't reshare the keyword with you
0: Give it once. Yeah, it's against the rules. That's what it's all about right there. Mm-hmm. So be listening about 7:15. Get in on this. It's free. Weekend passes to Rock the Country at the Florida Horse Park, August 28th and 29th. That'll be here before you know it.
1: I'll be here before you know it. And you know your school's back. You're going to need a weekend to yourself.
0: There you go. Yeah. Brooks and Dawn's there. Blake Shelton. Man, so many others.
1: Yeah, Lauren Alina.
0: Ooh, it's going to be large. Mm-hmm. Oh, yeah. So, yeah. Oh, 2 days of fun in Ocala.
1: Yeah, I'm excited.
0: You got to love that right there now.
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0: the time.
1: That's normal.
0: My motivation is gone.
1: Mm-hmm. Normal.
0: My sex drive isn't what it used to be.
1: Also normal.
0: So the answer is just live with it?
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6: All right, so we have a couple of wrecks happening in Ocala over on I-75 northbound on the ramp of the 484 exit.
7: The
6: 484 mark. There was an accident there that happened. Therefore, it's causing some delays. You can't get on the ramp or even off the
7: ramp. So northbound off of 484 to 75 is blocked.
6: Yeah, northbound 75.
7: Okay, all right.
6: And then over in Silver Springs on 40 Northeast 125. Fifth Terrace Road, that intersection, an accident with injuries that just happened.
7: So give yourself some extra time this morning. I know kids are back in school and all that kind of stuff. Maybe people running around, moms and dads. Speaking of moms and dads running around, man, Orange County, man, the parents are scrambling like there's no tomorrow.

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0: Shane Prophet, long live country. I understand, you know, with Crystal's Corner video version, we may have something coming up with him, huh?
1: Yes, actually, it's all set. We just have to all show up.
0: That helps. So you'll be talking to Shane Prophet. How about that?
1: Yeah, and it's not early in the morning, so we don't have to worry about me oversleeping.
0: Well, he was at one of our two of our K-Country acoustic concerts, so, you know, separate, you know, from one another.
1: Yeah, because one of them, the first one, I wasn't here. I didn't work for K-Country yet. The second one, I got to meet him, and let me tell you, he's a bundle of joy.
0: He really is.
1: I love him so much.
0: He's something else. And we've got our 43rd K-Country Acoustic Concert happening on Monday, September 14th. It's all locked in. Tickets are on sale right now, so head on over to our website, check it out, or go to the Riley Arts Center. You can get them there, too.
1: Exactly. And I'll be doing some corners with them as well.
0: So you'll
1: get to know them if you're like, I don't know these guys. I don't know if I want to get a ticket. This will probably encourage you to get that ticket if you haven't.
0: Oh, that's nice. Okay, so that's going to be something else.
1: Mm-hmm.
0: Jacob Hackworth.
1: Yep.
0: Kenny Whitmire.
1: Madden Metcalf.
0: I want to reverse his name.
1: Right.
0: I don't know why.
1: I always do too. When it comes to Madden, I want to do the same thing.
0: Yeah, just reverse the name.
1: I'm like, we're on a first name basis, right?
0: It's Metcalf Madden. No, it's Madden Metcalf.
1: That would actually be Metcalf Madden.
0: Yeah.
1: Wow.
0: About that. Yeah. What you going to do? We got a couple of wrecks going on, huh, Crystal?
1: Yeah. So there's one in Ocala right now, I-75 northbound at the ramp of 484. There's an accident that's happening there. Then also in Silver Springs, we've got one on 40 and Northeast 125th Terrace Road.
0: Okay. So give yourself some time this morning. Kids going to school again and all that. And I don't know about here in the 352, but boy, Orange County, just down the road a little piece, Orange County in our great state of Florida, the bus driver shortage, it's leaving parents scrambling to get their kids to school.
1: I believe that. I kid you not. On Monday, the bus dropped off the kids across the street from where I live at 6 p.m.
0: Oh.
1: I said, no, that is not acceptable. I don't know what time the kids...

0: 6 months and they'll get some more people. She goes, that was 5 years. That's been 5 years now. It's like, oh, she's still there.
1: Wow.
0: My girl. Oh, man. So some bus. I know that we're having that problem in Marion County for a while, Lancho County as well. So I don't know if they got all the bus drivers back in, but whoo, man.
1: I mean, it's hard work.
0: Yeah, it is.
1: Dealing with them kids on the bus like that. I get it.
0: Yeah, it's, you know, scrambling around, getting the kids, make sure everybody's safe and all that. Mm-hmm. Ooh, plus, of course, you get the rowdy kids.
1: Oh, yeah.
0: The rambunctious ones.
1: It's the rowdy, you're right.
0: And you're just like, what are you doing? What are you doing? Well, I'm just causing a stir. Yeah, we noticed.
1: Lost my mind.
0: That's right. Hey, it's going to be hot and humid today, high in the mid-90s. What?

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1: Freshwater fishing in Florida with all this salt water? You bet. 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

0: Jordan Davis, 93.7 King Country. I'd say on a hot and humid kind of day today, kind of playing on a high in the mid-90s, heat index about 107. Woo, buddy. Mm-hmm. We got a couple of wrecks going on, a nasty one on 44 in Marion Oaks. That's going into the new school now.
1: Yeah, that actually just got reported. There was an accident with injuries, and we got a text from Carol. Looks like that accident's pretty bad.
0: Thank you, Carol.
1: She says it doesn't look like it's multi-vehicles, but what has happened is bad. So just a heads up, you're going to be seeing some bad things on 484.
0: Oh, gosh.
1: Speaking of 484, 484 at 75, looks like there's also an accident that occurred there causing some problems getting on or off the I-75 ramp. Looks like there might be some discrepancy whether where it's at listed to where FHB is.
0: Yeah.
1: Just a heads up in that vicinity.
0: Yeah, be aware of that.
1: Then over in Silver Springs, we've got one on 40 and Northeast 125th Terrace Road.
0: Golly.
1: Whew. So y'all, I don't know what's happening today.
0: Now.
1: Just be careful.
0: Yeah, the one Marion Oaks Boulevard there, that takes you into the new school, South Marion High, that just opened up.
1: That's where that's at.
0: Yeah, that's right. On the way, just in a couple of minutes, we got Crystal's Corner. What you got going on?
1: Well, this Nash star says that they get anxiety without their bodyguard.
0: Oh, and another deal for you, too. Saving you money coming up next from K-Country.

0: 93.7 K-Country, Thompson Square. Are you going to kiss me or not? They did one of our K-Country acoustic concerts, too. We got another one, number 43, and it's going to be happening Monday, September 14th at the Riley Arts Center. 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It's right there for you. Plus, I love these. 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
1: Listen, you know this one is going to go by fast.
0: Oh,
1: yeah. I mean, they're family-owned, and, of course, their flavor of their food is delicious.
0: And they got their famous 1980s burger because it's huge and it's good. And don't miss Monday Night Trivia at 7 p.m., and they got Karaoke Tuesday. Is that right?
1: Oh, yeah, from 7 to 11.
0: Well, the deal goes live this Friday at 7 in the morning, 7 a.m. Boom, at ncfldeals.com. 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
1: So Ella Langley is saying that she's excited about settling down someday.
0: Uh-oh.
1: Someday. She says, you know, she thinks her whole life she's dedicated to craft and doing this job. And now, you know, she's hoping one day to be able to, you know, build her family and get like her human version of perfection in her life.
0: Well, her career has exploded over the past year 100%. And a half. It's like, bam. So it's like, uh-oh, everybody's going, when are you going to start a family? She goes, hey, I just got started on all this other stuff.
1: You know, I almost wonder if what happened with her and Riley would have been one of those like, I'm just coming into this business right now. You know, pump your brakes. Maybe it was her that said, but not right now.
0: Nah.
1: Doesn't always have to be the guy.
0: There you go.
1: You know?
0: Uh-huh. Uh-huh.
1: So speaking of Riley Green, you know, he's still talking about doing some more acting. And he says the whole reason how this even started and how he debuted on Marshall's was simply just a conversation with the director.
0: Oh.
1: Here's what happened.
3: It happened.

0: And so organically, because he was starting his music career, coming to Nashville a little bit, and we wrote together, and he mentioned something about maybe I should act. You know, I said, well, I'm interested in it. He said, I got this show, and I mean, it was a couple months later, I went out and read for a part. They said, I got it. I flew back out to Utah, and we filmed the show, and I was in amongst a tour, so it was a crazy time flying back and forth every week.
1: Oh, wow, well, I bet.
2: I can only imagine, I mean, how busy he must have been. Because some of those filming isn't all done in one day.
1: No, it's not,
2: you know? Megan Maroney. She says, you know, she doesn't usually get anxious, but when she does, it's because her bodyguard isn't around.
1: Oh.
2: She says, honestly, we're in one of those times that I just feel safe with my security guard and my bodyguard having him around. You never know with people. Sometimes nice people approach you, and sometimes not so nice people approach
1: you. I get that, yeah.
2: Especially in that business.
1: Oh, yeah.
2: I mean, come on. I'd want my bodyguard all around all the time.
1: There you go, yeah.
2: For all the news from Nashville and more, go to 93.7kcountry.com.
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0: 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That's what a B.
1: Stop.
0: So do you know someone who pranked another person with a fake lottery ticket and told them they won? Let us know.

0: Cowgirl.
1: 93.7 K Country, Parmalee Cowgirl. Boy, I tell you one thing, 484 is not the place to be in Marion County today, this morning. Huh? What's going on, Crystal?
2: No, so 484 and Marion Oaks Boulevard, there was an accident that occurred there. Sounds like it was really bad, so just a heads up, they might still be working that. Also, the one that was on I-75, looks like it's a semi-versa car eastbound on 484 at the I-75 southbound ramp.
1: Wow. And a lot of confirmation from our traffic spotters, Carol and Caleb, too.
2: Yeah, Carol, thanks, Caleb, and Travis all confirmed that it was actually on southbound. But the traffic's being sent somewhere
1: else. Just rerouted. Oh, boy. And, of course, the one going to Marion Oaks Boulevard, that's going into the new school, South Marion High, that just opened up on Mondays. Like, what?
2: Yeah, so they'll have to work that one really quick because school's going to be starting.
1: Yeah, that's right. Golly. Hot and humid today. High in the mid-90s. Heat index about 107, 108.
2: Yesterday was melting.
1: Yes, it was, wasn't it?
2: Everything was hot.
1: It's hot everywhere, all across the country, too, and especially right here in our neck of the woods. This is pretty hot, too, if you hit this. Tonight's Powerball jackpot is worth $1 billion, with a B.
2: I have to play.
1: That's, yeah.
2: I have to remember $2 to play.
1: $2 per play.
2: I got to remember to stop.
1: And so we were wondering, do you know someone who pranked another person with a fake lottery ticket and told them that they won? Oh, that's nasty. But if so, what happened? You know, oh, gosh.
2: It's pretty bad.
1: How'd the person feel after it was pranked? Oh, man, it's like, oh, man, I hit this.
2: I love a good prank, but you know what? I'm not going to play with people's feelings like that.
1: Yeah, that's right. Yeah. Yeah, 877-937-7883. You can call or you can text. Maureen from the Village now. What's your story? Go ahead.
3: My husband and his buddies, they were at the bar having a couple drink beers after work.
1: Yeah.
3: And they all like to play lottery tickets, so he whipped out a bunch of lottery tickets, and everybody's scratching.
1: Yeah. Oh, yeah, scratch, yeah.
3: And he gave my husband this one, and my husband scratched it off, and it was $100,000.
1: Whoa.
3: And he said, come on, let's go down to the gas station. He drove him to the gas station and let my husband walk in there.
2: No.
3: The lady in the gas station said, look at it. She said, read the back of it, and it says, collect your money at Santa Claus's house.
2: No!
1: Oh, no! Oh.
2: That is dirty. Oh. You took the man to the gas station.
1: Oh, no. Really?
2: Wow, that's really running with a prank, and he didn't even crack one.
1: It's like, no. Oh.
2: We're friends like that. I don't need enemies.
1: So Powerball tonight, $1 billion. I guess someone's got to hit it. Might as well be you.
2: Right? I'm going to go play.
1: For $2 per play.
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2: 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I'll go around and collect.
1: 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All right.
2: Let's see who can give me their money.
1: I said exactly. 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We got your first keyword of the day, rock the country weekend passes.
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0: 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That keyword again is love, L-O-V-E, love, in a sentence, Crystal.
1: I love my dog, Nala.
0: There, well, I do too.
1: I know.
0: Yeah.
1: You did,
0: yeah. Yeah, the word, once again, keyword is love, L-O-V-E, love. Now, we'll have more keywords for you today around, oh, we got one coming up, oh, here shortly, around 8 this morning.
1: Oh, okay, look at us.
0: Oh, yeah. And then around 11 this morning, around 2 this afternoon, and around 6 this afternoon. Man, get in on it. That's the only times we're telling you all the times.
1: Right. Mark it down, put it down somewhere, and then we'll see those hours for new keywords.
0: Absolutely right. That's how that's done. So come on, get in on this. It's free. It doesn't cost you anything.
1: You're listening anyway.
0: Yeah. Come on. Here's Jelly Roll, Halfway to Hell, 93.7 K Country.

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0: 93.7 K Country, today's best country. You live it, we play it, like that one right there, Zach Top and South of Sanity. Yes, it's going to be hot and humid again today. Highs in the mid-90s, heat index about 107, I don't know, 108. It's just hot.
1: Super hot. I mean, yesterday was really warm. You just stand outside and melt.
0: Yeah, absolutely right. Man. You know, there's some weird stuff that goes on in our neck of the woods. You just kind of go, This is one of them. A Palm Coast woman was arrested outside a Flagler County Target after deputies said she used her 9-year-old daughter to conceal earrings, candy, and Lysol in a pink backpack while she skip-scanned other items at the self-checkout counter.
1: People keep using their children. Like,
0: what are you doing?
1: Your children are not used for that, okay?
0: So what? What's going on there? Mm-hmm.
1: And
0: come
1: those
0: on
1: are,
0: now.
1: Those are the people who have kids with no problem.
0: It's like, come on now. Mm-hmm. Gee whiz. So she got busted a little bit right there. She took her to jail a little bit, too.
1: And she didn't even think about the future of her kid.
0: Right. You got a 9-year-old. You're teaching your 9-year-old to steal?
1: And now your 9-year-old doesn't have their mom?
0: Oh, yeah, that too. Man. Well, you know, stories like those and others can be found at 352today.com. Your community connection, plus really good stories, too. Not like, oh, gosh, what are we doing?
1: Right, there's a mix.
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1: 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You live it, we play it. And this heat that's going on, we're going to share with you some tricks for a good night's sleep in this current heat wave. A couple minutes away from K.

0: hot and humid today again. High in the mid-90s from 93.7 K Country. Got a plan on that. And plus, I don't know if it's the heat or whatever, but y'all driving funny this morning and running into one another. What's going on, Crystal?
1: Yeah, so there was a huge accident that happened on 484 in Marion Oaks Boulevard. Looks like FHB still has that one listed. Might be causing some delays on 484. Also, there was a semi-versa car eastbound on 484 at the I-75 south ramp.
0: Okay.
1: That might still be, looks like it's still being worked. So heads up, you're getting rerouted on that one.
0: So 484 pretty much is a mess. Stay away from 484.
1: I know, it's crazy. Two lanes can do that.
0: That's crazy. So, it's so hot. And it's just crazy. And it's hot all over the country, but it's Florida now. Florida. We know what it's like in August here. It's just always hot. It's always like this. Mid-90s, heat index, way up there.
1: Yeah, I feel like August is still just ramping up.
0: Oh, yeah. So with that said, hey, Jimmy, you got some dream music for us? Dream music. Well, there it is.
1: He says Crystal doesn't need any of that. She had enough today.
0: She says you did, didn't you? Yes. If you're just joining, Crystal was late for work.
1: I was late.
0: Didn't set her alarms. Alarm. Good for you.
1: Thank you.
0: That's right. So, there are some tricks for a good night's sleep in this current heat wave. Now, the Red Cross says people who are having trouble sleeping at night due to the heat that's engulfing all of us here in Florida and, of course, throughout North America, you should try soaking your feet in cool water before you go to bed. Probably dry them off, too.
1: I was going to say, wait a minute. Hold on a second.
0: You're going to get wet in the bed.
1: Am I drying them?
0: That's right. Now, the trick lowers your body temperature and helps you relax and feel more refreshed. Mm. People can also put a pair of socks in the refrigerator and wear them to bed.
1: That's too cold.
0: It's like, whoa.
1: I mean, what kind of heat are we? I mean, I guess if your AC isn't working, sure.
0: Oh, yeah. And these wacky TikTokers, they're cooling themselves down before bed by posting videos of themselves running their wrists under cold water.
1: Oh, yeah. I've done that one.
0: So there you go. There's three tricks there for you. Mm-hmm. Try to cool down before you go to bed.
1: I got a fourth one.
0: Don't
1: set your alarm.
0: Like you.
1: Yeah. It's
0: thanks, Jimmy.
1: You get sleep.
0: Luke Combs got a new one, and here it is. It's called Rethink Some Things from 93.7 K Country.

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0: They might still be working it. We know FHB has been pretty busy this morning. So 484 in Marion Oaks Boulevard, there was an accident that occurred there that might still be causing some delays and roadblocks. The other one was a semi and a car on eastbound 484 at the I-75 South ramp.
1: Yep. Okay.
0: I know they were rerouting people. So if you're at any of these two places and things are cleared up, shoot us a quick text. Don't drive.
1: Yeah, right. Let us know.
0: Shoot us a call or something, whatever. Let us know.
1: 877-937-7883. Yeah, I've been watching American Ninja Warrior. In fact, I like to be the announcer. The announcer always goes, American Ninja Warrior. He just does that. You go, well, what are you doing?
0: Poor Deb's watching that with you.
1: Yeah, I know. Yeah, she like American Ninja Warrior.
0: She did it too.
1: Yeah, so she's into it too. So, but how about this? Ocala's Naxa-Garamore advanced to the next round. He's 3-0 now.
0: That's crazy. Ooh. I mean, he the youngest guy on there? Or the youngest person?
1: No, he's not the youngest, but he's young. I mean, fourth high school.
0: Yeah, that's why I was wondering how what the youngest age is.
1: He's 17,
0: is
1: so yeah, his mom's always there with him. So it's like,
0: of course.
1: It's like, it's so cool.
0: That
1: man.
0: Is pretty neat. Listen,
1: us proud.
0: I don't watch the show, but I want him to win.
1: Oh, yeah. It's on NBC if you haven't seen it. It's like, oh, man, it's good, man. And he is. He's favored to win this whole
0: like
1: thing.
0: Like Spider-Man.
1: He really is, man. He's getting on all these obstacles and go, poop, poop, boom. Look at he split through. Done. Mm-hmm. Okay, yeah, and hits the buzzer at the end. I'm done. It's like, whoa, dude.
0: I mean, listen, getting an obstacle of just getting out of bed for me is a little much.
1: Well, we noticed that this morning. Oh, hey. Well, your alarms weren't set.
0: Yeah, I mean, you know, it's fine.
1: Blake Shelton will tell you another time you can win. Get in on this with Keywords.

0: time for that 7 o'clock keyword if you have it.
1: Yeah, you
0: to get it entered.
1: We just can't tell you what it is again.
0: Yeah, sorry, friend.
1: It's only once. Mm-hmm. Only once. In the rules. So get your whole family, you know, whatever, co-workers, get in on this and increase your odds of winning.
0: I was going to say, yeah, play with a friend.
1: So we have another keyword for you coming up right around 8 this morning from 93.7 K-Country to see that fella right there, Blake Shelton, in concert. How about that?
0: Yeah, he's there Saturday, the 29th.
1: That's good stuff right there. Still working a couple of wrecks. This is crazy. 484 is just the place you don't want to be, right?
0: Yeah, 484 in Marion Oaks Boulevard. And then also 44 and I-75 South Ramp. You're going to be seeing some delays.
1: Thanks to all our traffic spotters. You guys are the best. Appreciate you so much. Got to go down. Oh, this Saturday. Oh, it's coming up already. Man, it's the 8th annual North Central Florida Outdoor Expo, packed with over 100 vendors featuring boats, golf carts, ATVs, outdoor gear, so much more. Tickets are just $5 cash at the door. Kids 17 and under, they're getting in free, and the doggy can come in too, huh?
0: Yeah, just got to have a leash.
1: That's right. So thanks to Village Power Sports, we're going to be there.
0: Yeah, we're there early.
1: We are, about 8:30, and then gates open, what, 9?
0: At 9, the gates open.
1: So there you go. That's this Saturday at the World Equestrian Center, Expo Center 2. Always large, always fun. It's great seeing y'all, too. Mm-hmm. So we'll be there for most of the morning. How about that?
0: Yeah, we're there until, I think, 10:30-ish around.
1: How about that? So looking forward to seeing y'all, too.
0: Be fun.
1: So start planning your adventure now at 937kcountry.com/expo. All the information is there for you. How about this? I didn't know this or not, but Publix, they're building all these new Publixes all over the place.
0: Which is crazy to me.
1: Yeah, but it's just going on and on and on, which is all right. But golly, I didn't know they did this. Publix actually builds stores directly across the street from each other. Did you know that?
0: What?
1: Yeah, there's several. There's one in Jacksonville, and I think there's one in St. Augustine. And there's two that are on opposite sides of East Altamont Drive and Altamont Springs in Seminole County.
0: Oh, you know what? They have to. Because let me tell you, that road, you can't get across it.
1: Uh-oh.
0: If you want to go to Publix the other way, you're going all the way down.
1: Oh, there you go.
0: You know what? That was the smartest thing Publix ever did for those people.
1: The reason why they say it's for convenience because of all the traffic and all that. It's like, okay.
0: Yeah, I didn't even know that.
1: So, they're starting to build Publix, grocery stores across from one another. I'm like, okay, well, I guess really high traffic areas.
0: Well, yeah, especially if a Publix is popular there.
1: Kind of makes sense. So there you go. So how about that? Publix everywhere, even across the street from one another. What's up with that? I tell you.
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0: 93.7 K Country. We had your first keyword of the day with Rock the Country tickets, weekend passes. We had that for you at 7:15 this morning, 7:48 right now. We had another one coming up right around 8 this morning.
1: And you still have

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2: 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We'll have another keyword for you, so get ready. It's right around the corner.
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2: 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You and your best friend. What are you kidding?

0: let you down. No, because we got it going on right now. It's the K-Country Rock the Country giveaway. 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You'll automatically be qualified for the daily grand prize drawing of a pair of general admission weekend passes to Rock the Country at the Florida Horse Park in Ocala, August 28th and 29th. That keyword again is bike, B-I-K-E, bike, in a sentence, Crystal.
1: Gonna ride my bike to the park.
0: Oh, very good. I like that. Yeah, bike, B-I-K-E, bike. Now, well, more keywords for you today coming up around, when's the next one here? Oh, round 11 this morning with Lewis Stokes. And all day long today, too. Okay.
1: Yeah, there's more after that.
0: Oh, yes. Okay.

0: Come on now. What you waiting for? It's free. Doesn't cost anything.
1: You're listening right now.
0: Come on now. I won't get my horse back. It's Cody Johnson right now from K-Country.
2: He's a ranch hand and a pinch man. 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

0: Luke Bryan, 93.7 K Country, and down to one. He had to cancel, actually postpone a couple of concerts in the Northwest, Washington State, because of wildfires. He's got asthma.
1: Yeah, so he couldn't perform. I mean, obviously, he couldn't breathe.
0: Yeah, we learned that yesterday with Crystal's Corner. Wow, I didn't know he had asthma. How about
1: that? Yeah, I don't think I knew that.
0: So, I don't know. I mentioned yesterday, so how does he sit around a campfire, though? I don't know.
1: I highly doubt he does that. But I'm sure, you know, he probably has a lot of, like, breathing equipment and breathing machines, especially as a singer. It's a rare occasion that you actually find someone who has asthma that can sing.
0: Yeah, that's true, too.
1: So he obviously is doing something okay. Mm,
0: so if he's, at a campfire or something like that, not downwind, Luke, okay? Just upwind.
1: He's probably like, you know what? Maybe I don't go there.
0: I mean, he probably doesn't. I don't know. Or you see one guy sitting by the campfire with a gas mask on.
1: He would. Actually, he would.
0: And you go, hey, where's Luke? Right over there, the dude with the gas mask on.
1: Just hanging out, guys.
0: Yeah, it's just hanging. Hot and humid today. High in the mid-90s. Ooh, man. Heat index and about 107, 108, somewhere way up there. We got a couple of wrecks we're working there, Crystal, huh?
1: Yeah, looks like we're still working the one in Silver Springs on 40 and Northeast 125th Terrace Road. It was a hit and run. So still working that. They're also still showing the accident that occurred on 484 in the I-75 South Ramp. Mm. Looks like you still can't get on there.
0: Golly.
1: So just a heads up. Also in Citrus County on 486 and North Citrus Hills Boulevard, just right after North Citrus Hills Boulevard, there was an accident that occurred there.
0: Mm, boy. So, yeah, everything else north of Marion County is okay, I guess, you know, in Citrus County. So
1: yeah, I don't know what's happening with everybody.
0: It's happening.
1: That kind of day.
0: Mm-mm-mm. So this DeSoto County man, that's actually northeast of Port Charlotte, down southeast, southwest Florida.
1: Mm-hmm.
0: He actually was arrested for driving 50 miles over the speed limit.
1: Where are you going, buddy?
0: Yeah, it's like, whoa, man, what you doing? And he was, you want to hear the, I've got the police report.
1: Of course you do.
0: Yeah, audio. You want to hear this?
1: Yeah.
0: Here we go.
2: Any reason for you going that fast?
3: I'm actually on my way to my cheating girlfriend's house.
2: Your cheating girlfriend's house?
3: Yep.
2: Okay. Go ahead and step out.
3: Yeah, absolutely.
2: Appreciate you face that way for me.
0: Yep.
2: Put your hands on your back.
3: All right.
2: Okay. Right now you're being placed under arrest for excessive speed.
4: I'm just in shock right now. I'm in the back of a cop car listening to Boss Man D-Lo at 1 o'clock in the morning to go catch my cheating girlfriend. Now I'm going to get bailed out by her.
2: Oh,
4: dude,
2: man.
4: What in the world?
0: Yeah, what in the world? What? My cheating girlfriend?
1: You know what, though? I will say this. He was having a bad day and a bad night, okay? He took that pretty calmly.
0: He was driving 110 miles an hour.
1: He knew he was stupid.
0: In a 60-mile-per-hour zone.
1: All for a cheating girlfriend. She already cheated. Who cares? Just leave her. In fact, just block her and move on.
0: Yeah, exactly. I'm like, are you? What?
1: Now you got to get her to get you out of jail.
0: So with that said, what creative excuses have you used to get out of a speeding ticket or maybe someone you know? I don't know. 877-937-7883. You can call or you can text. That takes the cake right there.
1: Do you think he lied?
0: I catch my cheating girlfriend. Oh, man.
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0: Las Vegas was built for stars. And on August 22nd, two of boxing's biggest take center stage. 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
1: This is my game.
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0: It's time to put up or shut up. 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

0: 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K-Country's forecast from the WCJB TV 20 First Alert Weather Center.
1: Hot and humid again today with a mix of sun and clouds. We'll see a few isolated showers and storms developing later into the afternoon and early this evening. Highs will make it into the middle 90s. Tonight, we'll see a few of those evening storms, but otherwise we're partly cloudy with lows in the middle 70s. A mix of sun and clouds again on Thursday. Chance for some isolated afternoon storms. Highs again into the middle 90s. From the TV 20 First Alert Weather Center, I'm meteorologist AJ Willie. 93.7 K-Country.
2: Yeah, so what's that creative excuse you've used to get out of a speeding ticket? 877-937-7883. You can call or you can text. They're good ones, I know.
0: Anything, not pay.
2: Here's Keith Urban. I can't see.

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0: Morgan Wallen, number one song for him, and Don't We? Yeah, about it on a hot and humid kind of day. Got a plan on it. Poof, high in the mid-90s. Heat index way up in there, almost approaching 110. It is crazy.
1: Another hot day. Yesterday was super dry, though. It didn't rain, at least over where I was, the parts that I was at yesterday.
0: Yeah, in Citrus County?
1: Yeah.
0: Okay. Well, yeah, this is further down south from Citrus County, DeSoto County.
1: Mm-hmm.
0: Yeah, this is just northeast of Port Charlotte in southwest Florida. This guy was arrested driving 50 miles over the speed limit. He was driving at 110 miles an hour in a 60. So it's like 50 miles over. That's a super speeder law here in Florida. You can't do that.
1: But for what?
0: Well, he was trying to catch his cheating girlfriend.
1: Mm-mm, they ain't worth it.
0: What?
1: Let him cheat. Let them be someone else's problem.
0: I mean, what an excuse. You know, so we like.
1: It can't be real.
0: But he got arrested. Yeah, handcuffed and see ya. We're all right off to jail.
1: And you played the audio, and let me say, the guy was actually really calm, cool, and collected for having just found out he got cheated on, and now he's arrested, and he's got to call the cheating girlfriend to come get him.
0: Yeah. He wasn't playing any, like, video games or anything like that, you know, whatever. No, it wasn't, you know, whatever.
1: No.
0: You know, wasn't drinking.
1: No. Nope.
0: None of that. Just, yeah.
1: Nope.
0: Trying to catch my cheating girlfriend. It sounds like a country song. I don't know. It
1: probably was.
0: Yeah, but. So we were wondering now, what creative excuses have you used to get out of a speeding ticket? 877-937-7883. You can call or you can text. We got one in texting, Crystal. You're smiling over there.
1: Sabrina laughing. In Palaca says, I always played the card that my son's father was a cop and everyone knew him, so they would let me off.
0: Oh wow. Okay.
1: I mean, listen, I want to have that. Someone cut me off yesterday, like really bad.
0: Yeah.
1: And I wanted to follow them into the parking lot and say, my daddy's a cop. He's going to come for you.
0: No,
1: but I was like, you know what? Don't. He might end up on the paper somewhere.
0: Hi, K-Country. Who's this?
2: This is Ruth.
0: Ruth, you got a story for us?
2: It was in Georgia, believe it or not. They never give you brakes.
1: Right. That's true.
0: Yeah.
2: I was going about 15 miles over the speed limit on the interstate, and he said, are you on your way home? I was coming from Tennessee and I was headed to Florida, and I said, yes sir, I am. And he walked up to me, he said, but as he walked up, before he said anything, I said, well, happy birthday to me, huh? And he said, can I see your license and registration? I gave him to him. He says, it is your birthday. And I said, yes sir. And he said, are you headed home? And I said, I sure am. And he says, well, I'll tell you what, since it's your 79th birthday, I'm going to give you a warning. Just be a warning. It's not going to happen again. And I said, thank you very much. Have a good day.
0: Wow.
1: Isn't that crazy?
0: That is so cool. 79 years
1: also,
0: young.
1: Right. Let's talk about that.
0: Yeah.
1: 79 driving from Tennessee back to Florida. God bless
0: you.
1: Yeah.
0: So, yeah.
1: For real.
0: Yeah.
1: That alone needed to get you off that ticket.
0: I love that. Way to go, Ruth.
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2: 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You live it, we play it. Once again, hot and humid today, high in the mid-90s. So something happened in Marion County recently, and it could be deadly. We'll share it with you in a couple minutes from 93.7 K Country. Here's Bailey Z.

0: No.
1: John Party, he's going to be at Rock the Country. Yes, he will, man. You could be there with your best friend, too, all weekend long.
2: Yeah, he's going to be there Saturday night.
1: Yeah, that's right.
2: But yeah, literally, the passes are for both nights. Friday night, Saturday night, be at the Florida Horse Park.
1: And we just had a keyword for you back around 8 o'clock. It's 8:37. Now we got another one coming up around 11 this morning with Lewis Stokes.
2: Mm-hmm.
1: So get in on that if you choose. Yeah, because it's free. It doesn't cost you anything.
2: Right. You're listening.
1: Gotta love
2: play
1: that.
2: Along anyway.
1: You probably don't want to love this. This is kind of scary. A Marion County resident died from flesh-eating bacteria that was contracted somewhere in Florida back in July.
2: What?
1: Yeah, back last month. It's like, yeah. Another person got it too, but did not die. I'm like, and we're being warned not to eat any raw shellfish, you know, or oysters or anything like that too.
2: Mm-hmm.
1: Or, you know, if you have an open wound, not to get in the ocean.
2: Yep.
1: You know, or any kind of backlash kind of water.
2: That's not the kind. I know salt water heals wounds, but you got to admit. I mean, the salt water right now in the ocean. Is that really where you want to clean your wounds?
1: No, not really. No. So, yeah, a Marion County resident died from flesh-eating bacteria. Contracted last month somewhere in Florida. So, it's like, oh, man. So, be careful.
2: Yeah, definitely be careful, especially when you're at the beach.
1: Yeah, no doubt about that. So that's scary.
2: Yeah.
1: In more ways than one. Here's Luke Combs and Beautiful Crazy, 93.7 K Country.

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0: Be planted. Are you recording us?
1: I was trying. I'm not really sure that I actually got a good setup.
0: Okay, all right.
1: I had 15 seconds. That's, you know.
0: Okay, because you're not in the frame.
1: No, I know. I realized that. I had 15 seconds. I had to get back into place.
0: Don't mind us. We're in the studio just wondering what are we doing? What's going on?
1: I was trying. I thought I maybe had it, but I didn't.
0: Oh, okay. Sorry. So should we hold off on this? Is that what you're saying?
1: I mean, we don't have to.
0: Okay.
1: This is even funnier. In it.
0: I'm way down. Hi.
1: Like, Mr. Bob's like a little person in it.
0: I'm like, I do, yeah.
1: It's just like literally just like, looks like you have no body.
0: Well, where are you? Oh, you're not. Oh, how about if I do this?
1: I don't know. Will it work? Hey, I can't see you. I can move in.
0: Don't mind us. We're playing with the video that we'll put up a little bit later on our Facebook page.
1: We might just use this one to show the.
0: Where are you, though? Wait, are you?
1: I'm not even in the frame at all.
0: You're not.
1: Yeah.
0: It's like, it's just me, though. That's silly.
1: I know. Well, because I didn't have a lot of time.
0: Okay. Hi, I'm down here.
1: We're just there on
0: okay.
1: hold.
0: So, hi, back to reality. Here we go now. We've got a winner from yesterday's Rock the Country.
1: Yes, we do.
0: Very cool. Yeah, yeah. It's Terry Peters from Inverness.
1: Yeah.
0: Way to go, Terry.
1: Congratulations, Terry.
0: Yeah, that's right. Yeah, well, see, there's the video. I don't know.
1: Well, we have to do something
0: different. We'll have to
1: different.
0: Do something. We'll
1: maybe.
0: Do something
1: I don't know. This might be pretty funny.
0: Okay. Congratulations, Terry Peters, Inverness. How about it? Way to go. That's how that's done. You and your best friend. There for the entire weekend.
1: Yeah.
0: Weekend passes.
1: It's going to be fun, Terry. Rock we'll hang out. Have fun.
0: Rock the country. Yeah.

0: So?
1: You know, I think they know what's good for their career.
0: Yeah, that's for their bank account, too.
1: And so what's best for their bank account.
0: That's absolutely right. Crystal's Corner coming up in a couple of minutes. What you working on there now?
1: Well, this Nashville star says they get anxious without their bodyguard.
0: And time now for a piece of Family Feud.
2: If a baby could talk while it was still in the womb, tell me a question it might ask its mom.
3: Who is my daddy?
0: Yeah! There you go. Oh!
1: It's up there.
2: Who is my daddy?
0: Yeah. Yeah.

0: It's up there.
1: Who is my daddy?
0: Yeah. Yeah. Now, well, it wasn't up there now.
2: It should have been.
0: That's right. Who is my daddy? Oh.
3: Oh, love that.
0: Here's Brent Young from K Country.

0: 93.7 K Country. Brett Young, Dance With You. Boy, you know, we've been telling you about the app, the K Country app. You know, you got until noon today to get that on your phone because you'll then receive notifications after that on how you can get yourself some Rock the Country tickets.
1: Mm-hmm.
0: I'm like, whoa, okay.
1: Yeah, there'll be notifications being sent out. So you have plenty of time. We told you it was coming. We warned you.
0: So you got until noon today, so you can do it right now if you'd like.
1: Right.
0: So go to the app store and get the K Country app.
1: Yeah, and if you do have the app, check your settings.
0: Yep.
1: Because maybe you turned it off or something.
0: Mm-hmm.
1: Otherwise, you won't know at 12 o'clock what's happening.
0: Boy, when I tell you, now we're sneaking up on fall. That means, look out. It's almost another football season with the Gators.
1: Woo-hoo!
0: Yeah, boy, look out. We got a little season kickoff, little party going on this Saturday at Alumni Hall. You can enjoy games, giveaways, Gator gear, so much more. Plus, our very own Lewis Stokes is going to be there from noon until 2. So stop by the K-Country table and score yourself some stuff.
1: Absolutely. You know, last year I was actually at this event and I ended up getting a slew of Gator gear.
0: you did, didn't you? Yeah. You're like going, okay, look out. I got a bunch of stuff now.
1: 100%.
0: So, come on. Hang out at Alumni Hall, Butler Plaza, Gainesville. That's right here in our neck of the woods. And that's happening this Saturday. So, and kick off the football season, the Gator way, buddy. How about it?

0: Take a peek into the national scene with Crystal's Corner on 93.7 K-Country.
1: Ella Langley, she's at the rise of her career.
2: Yeah.
1: But she says she is excited about settling down someday.
2: Oh, but not today.
1: Not today. Okay. She says, you know, she thinks that her whole life she dedicated to her craft, to singing, to wanting to be a Nashville star. She's doing the thing. And now, well, she'd like to one day find her person as well.
2: Well, it's all right, but right now, career time.
1: Career time.
2: Oh, it's
1: 100%.
2: Okay.
1: Yeah. You know what? You got to focus these days anymore.
2: Yep.
1: Riley Green is one person that I think I would love for her to focus on. But Riley Green, actually, you know, he has this bug now for acting.
2: He does.
1: And it all started from his debut on Marshalls.
2: Right.
1: He says that, you know, they were talking about it because I think it was the directors that were out in Nashville who were doing their singing thing. Here's what Riley says, what that moment was like.
3: It happened so organically because he was starting his music career, coming to Nashville a little bit, and we wrote together, and he mentioned something about maybe I should act. You know, and I said, well, I'm interested in it. He said, I got this show, and I mean, it was a couple months later. I went out and read for a part. They said, I got it. I flew back out to Utah, and we filmed this show, and I was in amongst a tour, so it was a crazy time flying back and forth every week.
2: I bet, huh?
1: I bet it was. And now he's even talking about wanting to... He's coming up with ideas of shows that they could remake to have him star in it.
2: Oh, gosh.
1: Which is funny.
2: How about it?
1: Megan Maroney, she's also at the prime of her career. She says she gets super anxious anymore if she's out somewhere and her bodyguard isn't with her.
2: Oh.
1: I mean, listen, we do live in a day and age, especially I think if they're not in Nashville, they're usually protected.
2: Right.
1: People don't bother them. Outside of that, you see them out. People don't know how to act anymore.
2: Yeah, that's true.
1: You know, and she's a young lady. Keep your bodyguard, girl.
2: Uh-huh.
1: For all the news from Nashville and more, go to 93.7kcountry.com.
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0: Ella Langley and Be Her from 93.7 K Country. We just learned that she doesn't want kids or
1: no,
0: does.
1: She does.
0: She does.
1: She's excited about the future and finding her person, just not yet. She's too busy.
0: Okay. All right, then. Okay. She'll let us know.
1: She will. Sure. I guess.
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2: She looks so pretty when the makeup on. You should hear her talking to her mama on the phone. 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

0: 10 in a row. Today's best country. You live it, we play it. Lainey Wilson now. She may be getting on what? Dutton Ranch.
1: Oh! I mean, with a more permanent slot than she did with Yellowstone.
0: Oh, she'd be good at that.
1: I think so.
0: Oh, yeah. Here she is, Lainey Wilson, her latest phone, keys, wallet, K-Country.

0: Gordon Davis, 93.7 K-Country. We're still waiting to see if Kenny Chesney's going to do his fall show at the Raymond James Stadium.
1: It may happen. I don't know.
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0: well as you. Doing waking up with someone like me. I swear, girl, you could have anyone you choose. 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
2: A little quicker.
1: We like doing that. Maybe. Yeah, absolutely right. And, of course, we like doing free concert tickets as well. Mm-hmm. Yes, we do. And we've got another keyword for you coming up with Rock the Country. Weekend passes.
2: Yeah, I mean, literally, you're going to be there Friday and Saturday, August 28th and 29th.
1: Isn't that cool?
2: So many great artists are going to be there.
1: Oh, yeah. Blake Shelton's going to be there.
2: I mean, you got Brooks and Dunn on Friday night.
1: Yeah, sure. So, next shot at the keyword coming up.

0: around 11 this morning with Lewis Stokes and all day long today, too. How about mm-hmm. that? So get in on it. It's going to happen. It's free. Come on.
1: K-Country's forecast from the WCJB TV 20 First Alert Weather Center. Today, highs in the mid-90s. Tonight, lows in the mid-70s. And tomorrow, highs in the upper 90s. For all the current weather conditions, log on to 352today.com, your community connection.
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0: 93.7 K Country, today's best country. You live and we play it. As a long time ago, we had Billy Currington at one of our K Country acoustic concerts.
1: Oh.
0: We did. This guy's going to be at our 43rd coming up on September 14th.
1: We're so excited for
0: this. It's Kenny Whitmire. Ooh, man. And I gave her the moon from 93.7 K Country.

0: 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Your community connection. It's the back to school little paraphernalia that they have there.
1: Yeah.
0: Yeah.
1: I mean, listen, right now, you've got, what is it, back to school happening.
0: Oh, yeah.
1: I know a lot of times all the kids are back, but maybe payday isn't till today.
0: Well, right, exactly.
1: That tax-free is still going on.
0: So, yeah, they got a checklist there, supply list, everything that you're looking for. Still, even some of the after-school activities there, too. So, check it out at 352today.com. Your community connection, plus a tax-free holiday going on till when?
1: The 20th.
0: The 20th.
1: Yeah.
0: So, yeah. So, a lot of school items. Doesn't cost you anything with the tax.
1: It's listen, like, ooh, you can send them the week later with the supplies. It's okay.
0: And thanks to their sponsors, of course, All American Air and Electric, Plato's Closet,

0: 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Lewis Stokes, he's in next with another 10 in a row. Got another keyword for you coming up around 11 this morning.
1: That's right.
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1: Ooh,
0: buddy!
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We've had them at one of our acoustic concerts, Eli Young Band, 93.7 K Country. Lewis Stokes with you. 10 in a row. We'll open up the K Country Cafe at 12 noon. If you want to send in a lunchtime request or give us a birthday shout out, you can text the studio at 877-937-7883. Another record scorching heat day today with the heat advisory going on. Be prepared. Here's George Burge, Luke Bryan, Ride, Ride, Ride through 10 in a row. K Country.

Hey girl, what's up? I know it's late, but I knew you'd pick it up. Nah, I ain't drunk. Okay, maybe I do have a little buzz, but that song came on and I just thought what harm could come from one little call.

They've won CMA Vocal Group of the Year a number of times. Old Dominion, break up with him on 93.7 K Country. Good morning. How are you? I'm Lewis Stokes. Happy Hump Day. Another 10 in a row is on the way. K Country Cafe at 12 noon. And your next keyword to listen for the Rock the Country Daily Giveaway, it's coming up around 11 o'clock. 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General admission weekend passes to Rock the Country, Florida Horse Park, Ocala, 28th and 29th. And everybody's there. Brooks and Dunn, Blake Shelton, John Party, Lauren Elena, Hudson Westbrook, and Shenandoah. Yeah, got the oldies and the new stuff. It's going to be awesome. I was reading 352today.com, your community connection. Halloween is creeping into the 352. 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And you can go there, get the closest Spirit location. I know there's one in the old Bell's space in Ocala out west, Ocala East, the Big Lot space in Gainesville, where Joanne Fabrics used to be. I know where that is. 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Not too early to think about Halloween, or is it? Too early for me. 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

0: First Alert Weather Center heat advisory today. Hot, yep, mid-90s for the high. Heat index as high as 106. Tonight's low in the mid-70s and hot again tomorrow. Yeah, it's a trend. Mid-90s for the high. Heat index as high as 109. Oh, my. For all the current weather conditions, log on to 352today.com, your community connection.
1: 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Our 43rd K-Country Acoustic Concert is on the way. This time around, featuring Jacob Hackworth. What took you so-

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Well, she has anger issues in that song, but understandable. Carrie Underwood, 93.7 K Country. I'm Lewis Stokes, K Country Cafe at 12 noon. Riley Green, I got to meet him one time before his Jacksonville concert at Daly's Place, and we kicked field goals together in the Jacksonville Jaguars indoor practice facility. I'll never forget that moment. Now he's a coach on The Voice. Yeah, the blind audition's underway. Here's his latest, Think Is She Drunk, Jake Gundry.

0: 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Keep it locked on 93.7 K Country. 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

0: 93.7 K Country. I'm Lewis Stokes. Happy Hump Day. Hot one today. 10 in a row is coming up next. I'll tell you about my visit to Lecanto yesterday. And guess what? 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

93.7 K Country. Chase Matthew, his new one's called Holding It Down. Happy Hump Day. I'm Lewis Stokes, 10 in a row. But first, let's take care of business. It's the K Country Rock the Country giveaway keyword. 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Qualify for the daily grand prize drawing, a pair of general admission weekend passes to Rock the Country coming to Ocala, Florida Horse Park, the 28th and 29th. Lauren Elena, John Party, Brooks and Dunn, Blake Shelton, and more. The keyword again, SORT, S-O-R-T. Let's get together and sort things out. Sort the mail. S-O-R-T. Got it? Good. We'll have another keyword coming up around 2 p.m. this afternoon on 93.7 K Country. September 20th, this guy will be at Hard Rock Live in Tampa doing a poolside concert. Yeah, Russell Dickerson, Blue Tacoma on K Country.

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1: How do you know someone is having one of those mornings? 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
2: That's
1: right. You're no longer a member of the 5:30 a.m. club.
2: You know, I see a couple of you that kicked me out. 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

0: All around nice guy, Tracy Byrd, 10 rounds with Jose Cuervo, 93.7 K Country. Happy Hump Day. I'm Lewis Stokes, 10 in a row, K Country Cafe, coming up at 12 noon. Lunchtime requests, birthday shout outs, prizes for caller 10. I was at the grand reopening of Planet Fitness in Lecanto yesterday. I'll tell you about that in about 8 minutes. Right now, Graylin James, this is a pretty interesting story to this song. Listen to the lyrics, Water at a Wedding, K-Country.
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0: They performed at a rodeo in Ocala recently. Parmalee, Girl in Mind, 93.7 K Country. And hi there. Happy hump day. I'm Lewis Stokes. And yes, we got another 10 in a row cooking that up for you. And at 12 noon, the K Country Cafe. Lunchtime requests, birthday shout-outs, prizes for caller 10. And also coming up around 2 p.m., another keyword for the K Country Rock the Country giveaway. We're giving away daily general admission weekend passes to Rock the Country in Ocala. On the 28th and 29th, Blake Shelton, Brooks and Dunn, your headliners. So that'll be around 2 o'clock. Yesterday afternoon from 4 to 6, I was at the grand reopening of the La Canto Planet Fitness. And me and Sydney, our promotions director, checked out the new club, over 20,000 square feet of cardio and strength equipment and very friendly, helpful people. The air conditioning is great. And that whole area around West Norvell Bryant Highway and La Canto is like a boom town. All these restaurants opening here, there, and everywhere. Lots of construction going on. And I will tell you, I was eating well. They had pizza there and breakfast station of Beverly Hills. They brought by these little mini pancakes and French toast bites, sausage and bacon. And some of my listeners were bringing out bacon to me to eat. They said, we know you love bacon, so here you go. So, yeah, Planet Fitness in La Canto, a beautiful new facility, and looks like a great fit in La Canto for sure. And we had a good time there meeting our listeners in La Canto. Thanks for having us in Citrus County yesterday, right? All right, K-Country's forecast from the WCJB TV21st Alert Weather Center. Basically hot, mid-90s for the high. Heat index as high as 106. Tonight's low, mid-70s. And tomorrow, yeah, hot again. Mid-90s for the high. Heat index even hotter, as high as 109. For all the current weather conditions, log on to 352today.com, your community connection.
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Tim McGraw. He's coming to Tampa September 25th. I like it. I love it. I want some more of it on 93.7 K Country. I'm Lewis Stokes. Happy Hump Day. K Country Cafe at 12 noon. If you're like me, I love Krispy Kreme donuts, and they announced their fall menu ahead of their rivals. New maple cheesecake and cafe mocha donuts are joining the pumpkin spice cake donuts and more, and the new apple crisp latte. Got to head to Dunkin' Donuts. I know there's one in Gainesville. Here's Morgan Wallen's latest Spin by Now.

You know, we love camping, hiking, and fishing, and what better place in the whole world to do just that? Right here in our own backyard in the Ocala National Forest with 93.7 K Country.

0: 93.7 K Country, good stuff there. I'm Lewis Stokes. More to come on this hump day. 10 in a row next. K Country Cafe, 12 noon, lunchtime requests, birthday shout-outs, prizes for caller 10. 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
1: 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Send it now. I'm looking for it. Or a birthday shout out. We do that about 12:15 or so on the cafe. You can also go to our Facebook fan page, find the delicious cheeseburger, comment underneath that. And you can also do open mic with the K Country app. And we always give away a prize or two on the cafe during the lunchtime hour. Today we got $25 in Plato's cash just in time for tax-free days at Plato's Closet in Ocala. Plus, you get a koozie from Boot Barn in Ocala. Got a text from Billy listening in Dunellen. Want to hear this one by Dirks Bentley. Here you go, Billy.

0: So you like quilting, huh? Well, you know, we have a quilting museum. Oh, yeah. It's in Chieflin.
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Always good to hear Lone Star on the radio. What about now? 93.7 K Country and the K Country Cafe. We're looking for caller 10 right now. Got some stuff for you. $25 in Plato's cash. Good at Plato's Closet in Ocala for tax-free days. And a koozie from Boot Barn in Ocala. So if you'd like to win, caller 10. 877-937-7883. Good luck. From 93.7 K Country, have you heard the new one from Megan Maroney yet? Check out Medicine. It's on K Country.

0: All right, 93.7 K Country in the K Country Cafe. Looking for caller 10. Let's go to the phones. Hi there, K Country.
1: Hey. Hello, how are you?
0: I'm good. Who's this?
1: My name is Bill.
0: And where are you calling us from, Bill?
1: I'm in Gainesville.
0: You're caller 10.
1: Caller 10, how about that? Talk about luck. I'm driving down the road. I'm actually from Keystone Heights. Yeah, cool.
0: Well, there you go. And a shout out to Keystone Heights. You got $25 in Plato's cash, and you got a koozie from Boot Barn in Ocala. Congratulations.
1: Thank you very much. Appreciate it.
0: All right, we'll have another prize or two tomorrow for caller 10 on the cafe between noon and 1 on 93.7 K Country. Sunday, Jordan Davis will be at the St. Augustine.

93.7 K Country. It's a K Country Cafe. I'm Lewis Stokes. Happy Cafe birthdays today to Madison Turner, Carl McGahey, also Christy Henderson, Nikki Carter, Devin Whitehurst, Chelsea O'Quinn, Mariah Tompkins, also Ashley Franklin, Kaylee Johnson, Christy Henderson, Courtney Cosper, Teresa Evans, Emily Virginia, Lauren Elliott, Jennifer Madrano, Heather Fields, Tom Mayles, he's 72 today, and last but not least, Colin Shetter at Bridgewater Park, he's 27 today. Happy birthday, Colin. Sugarland, they've reunited, going back out on tour, and Thursday, October 1st, they'll be at the St. Augustine Amphitheater.

Dirt Song from Justin Moore, 93.7 K Country in the K Country Cafe, a lunchtime tradition with me, Lewis Stokes, 12:32. Another 10 in a row is coming up, so get ready for that. More lunchtime requests, second half of the show on the way. Coming up around 2 o'clock, brand new keyword for the K-Country Rock the Country giveaway. That's right. Enter it before the end of that hour. 937kcountry.com/contest. Qualify for the daily grand prize drawing. Yes, daily. For a pair of general admission weekend passes to Rock the Country coming to the Florida Horse Park in Ocala at the end of the month. Brooks and Dunn, Blake Shelton, John Party, Hudson Westbrook, Lauren, Elena, and more going to be there. 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

0: 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K-Country's forecast from the WCJB TV 20 First Alert Weather Center. Heat advisory now till 7 o'clock tonight. Sunny and hot. High in the mid-90s. Heat index as high as 106. Just a 10% chance of afternoon showers to cool things off. Tonight, partly cloudy. A 30% chance of showers and thunderstorms. Low in the mid-70s. Tomorrow, mostly sunny and hot. A 30% chance of afternoon showers and thunderstorms. High in the mid-90s, heat index as high as 109. Right now, it's 92 degrees, but feeling like 104. For all the current weather conditions, log on to 352today.com, your community connection.
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All right, got a request from Kelly Adkins. Want to hear this one from Luke Combs, one of my favorites of his, Days Like These on K Country.

0: 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Florida's going to test flying cars this year. I would love that when I'm driving on State Road 200, have a flying car, yep. 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

0: Friday, October 16th, they'll be at the Amp in Tampa. Dan and Shay, say so, 93.7K Country. Good afternoon, my friend. I'm Lewis Stowe.
1: Happy hump day.
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He's doing arena tours again. Maybe he'll come to Florida. We'll see. Garth Brooks on 93.7 K Country. I'm Lewis Stokes. It's August 12th, National Middle Child Day. That would be

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0: Texan Miranda Lambert, 93.7 K Country. Hi there. Happy hump day. I'm Lewis Stokes. Another 10 in a row on the way. Your next K Country Rock the Country giveaway keyword coming up around 2 p.m. Not too far away. Enter it before the end of that hour at 93.7kcountry.com/contest. Qualify for the daily grand prize drawing we are doing to win a pair of general admission weekend passes to Rock the Country, Florida Horse Park in Ocala on 28th and 29th, end of the month. And Brooks and Dunn going to be there. Blake Shelton, Lauren Elena, Hudson Westbrook will be playing him shortly, and many more. Well, our state of Florida will begin actively testing electric flying cars by the end of the year. Governor Ron DeSantis announced Monday at the SunTrax facility in Auburndale. The 775-acre Polk County site now includes two vertiports, forming what the state calls the nation's first dedicated aerial test track for these vertical takeoff vehicles. Governor DeSantis said, I think we're going to be able to get you up in the air. And hopefully, because I was on State Road 200 yesterday, coming back from Planet Fitness in Lecanto, and I was like, boy, I wish I had a flying car right now. If you know, you know. K-Country's forecast from the WCJB TV 21st Alert Weather Center heat advisory now until 7 o'clock tonight. Mid-90s for the high heat index, as high as 106. Tonight's low in the mid-70s, and tomorrow hot again, high in the mid-90s. Heat index as high as 109. For all the current weather conditions, log on to 352today.com, your community connection.
1: 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Our 43rd K-Country Acoustic Concert is on the way. This time around, featuring Jacob Hackworth. What took you so

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0: 93.7 K Country. I'm Lewis Stokes. Thank you for listening. Well, across the state, Florida voters have cast more than 900,000 ballots for next Tuesday's primary, including 760,000 by mail, 175,000 in person. I'll like to vote on the actual day, so it'll be next Tuesday for me. Hudson Westbrook, he'll be at Rock the Country in Ocala Saturday the 29th.
1: Awesome!
0: I know, right? Painted you pretty. K Country.

0: Hey, hey, 93.7 K Country. I'm Lewis Stokes. Happy hump day. We got 10 in a row coming up next. Florida football unveiled brand new uniforms for the upcoming season. 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

Saturday the 29th, he'll be at Rock the Country in Ocala opening for Blake Shelton, John Party, and Boots Off. Good afternoon. Happy hump day. I'm Lewis Stokes, 10 in a row. And speaking of Rock the Country, it's the K-Country Rock the Country giveaway keyword. Enter the keyword bind, B-I-N-D, before the end of this hour at 937kcountry.com/contest. 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Yeah, Brooks and Dunn, Blake Shelton, John Party, Lauren Elena, Hudson Westbrook, and more. That keyword again is bind, B-I-N-D, like you bind up wheat or something. It's a hard one. 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B-I-N-D. I know that's a tough one. You'll be probably spelling it wrong, so I'm trying to help. All right, we'll have another keyword coming up around 6 p.m. with Big Red. Good luck from 93.7 K Country. I hope you got the keyword bind. Here's Gabby Barrett.

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0: Bailey Zimmerman, Sunday, November 22nd. He'll be at the St. Pete Country Music Festival religiously. 93.7 K Country. I'm Lewis Stokes. Wow, tonight's Powerball drawing is worth nearly $1 billion.
1: Woo-hoo!
0: The eighth biggest prize in the game's history after no ticket match Monday's $905 million numbers. Yes, I'm going to stop by my Quick King on the way home. Zach John King, get to drinking. K Country.

0: Thursday, September 10th. They'll be at the Amp in Tampa. Luke Bryan, Country on 93.7 K Country. I'm Lewis Stokes. Hi there. Happy hump day. Another big old 10 in a row coming up. Big Red. He'll be coming in at 3 and at 6 p.m. We'll have the new keyword for the Rock the Country giveaway. We're doing daily drawings to win weekend general admission passes to Rock the Country in Ocala, Florida Horse Park on the 28th and 29th. Blake Shelton, Brooks and Dunn, your headliner. 6 p.m. Be listening. 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K-Country's forecast from the WCJB TV20 First Alert Weather Center heat advisory till 7 tonight. Mid-90s for the high, 106 for that heat index. Mid-70s for the low tonight. Tomorrow, hot again. High in the mid-90s. Heat index as high as 109 for all the current weather conditions. Log on to 352today.com. Your community connection.
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0: 93.7 K Country, Chris Stapleton and White Horse. I'm Lewis Stokes, Big Red, coming in at 3. Now, get this. A former college golfer resigned from his Missouri country club after security footage revealed he planted his ball in the cup before a prize tournament, then claimed a hole-in-one.
1: No way.
0: If you're a golfer like me, that's a big no-no. Ella Langley, Morgan Wallen now. I can't love you anymore. 93.7 K Country.

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0: 93.7 K Country. I'm Lewis Stokes. That's going to do it for me on this hump day, but I got great news. Big Red's coming up next.
1: Oh, fabulous.
0: I know. He's got the 5 o'clock whistle, your 6 o'clock keyword for Rock the Country, and so much more. Now, Friday, 7 a.m., set an alarm on your phone. 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Yes, they've been there for years. $50 for just $25 to spend there. 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They're so cool. Love that place. If you haven't had a Terry's Burger yet, you haven't lived. So get that deal this Friday at 7 a.m. at NCFLDeals.com.
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1: How do you know someone is having one of those mornings? 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

Brooks and Dunn here at 93.7 K Country. It's 10 in a row. It's Big Red and John Morgan, the singer and songwriter, with his latest tune, one that Chase Now Dean didn't record. It's called Give Myself.

whistle blows at 5 on one of the squares in the Villages, it's party time! 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

0: Zach Brown Band here at 93.7 K Country. It's Big Red. Glad to have you on board with us. Another 10 in a row is minutes away. And it's our K-Country Rock the Country giveaway. Boy, we've been having so much fun with this last week and this week. And we've got another keyword for you to get, and it's going to be coming up right around 6 o'clock this evening. So make sure you get that keyword and you get it entered before the end of the hour at our website, which happens to be 93.7kcountry.com/contest. And we're going to qualify you a chance to go for 2 days to see people like Brooks and Dunn, Blake Shelton, Lauren, Elena, and more at Rock the Country. Man, that's coming to the Florida Horse Park at Ocala, August 28th and 29th. And if you're our grand prize winner of our daily drawing, you're going to get a pair of Jennerwood Mission Passes. So don't forget now, it's going to be right around 6. We'll give you that keyword. Of course, we started off every morning at 7:15 with Mr. Bob Morning Show. They'll give you the first keyword of the day and also share the times that the other keywords are coming up. So you'll have a chance to gather them up and increase your chances of winning. Today's Best Country, you live it, we play it, here at 93.7 K Country. And K Country's forecast from a WCJB TV 20 First Alert Weather Center. We have had heat advisory in effect till 7 o'clock. Now tonight it's going to cool down a bit. We could see some rain, temperatures in the mid to upper 70s, and we'll be back in the mid to upper 90s tomorrow with another heat advisory in effect. It'll lift sometime. Go away. 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

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Well, this song's called Phone, Keys, and Wallet. Man, do I wish that was all I had to carry when I leave for work in the morning. Lainey Wilson and John Mayer on guitar.

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It's Big Red. You know, ticket sales for a 43rd exclusive K-Country acoustic concert featuring Jacob Hackworth, Kenny Whitmire, Madden Metcalf, and Chet Juergensmeyer are underway. But we have a chance for you to be there for free, so I just want to tell you,

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Riley Green here at 93.7 K Country. It's 10 in a row. What a Wednesday afternoon. Hope you're having a great day. And we got a lot of fun coming up as the afternoon goes on. Here's Dylan Scott, Can't Have Mine on K Country.

0: Hey, take the kids on that zip line. Woo! That's what we do here in North Central Florida. Today's best country. 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

0: Well, that can happen, and it does happen. Jameson Rogers and Luke Combs teamed up on that. Cold beer calling my name here at 93.7 K Country. It's Big Ray. Glad to have you on board with us. Our 5 o'clock whistle's coming up here in just a little bit for you. And we're going to have another keyword coming your way at around 6 o'clock today, just right around 6. And you need to get that keyword to get yourself qualified for our K Country Rock the Country giveaway. Man, the star is coming to this two-day concert at the Florida Horse Park, August 28th and 29th. We're talking about Blake Shelton and John Party. Lauren Alaina is going to be there. Hudson Westbrook got some folks like Mark Chestnut, Shenandoah, Brooks and Dunn, and even more. Enough concerts to fill up 2 days. And if you get qualified by putting that keyword in at our website at 937kcountry.com/contest, you'll be in for the daily grand prize drawing for a pair of general admission weekend passes. So you could be there and not miss a minute of it both days coming up at the Florida Horse Park. So make sure you get that keyword again. That's going to be happening right around 6 o'clock, and you could be part of all that excitement. Today's best country. You live it, we play it here at 93.7 K Country. And K Country's forecast from WCJB, TV 21st Alert Weather Center. Well, we're still under that heat advisory today until 7. Tonight we'll cool off a bit. We'll be in the mid to upper 70s, back up to mid to upper 90s tomorrow with another heat advisory. That dome is just kind of staying over us right now. For current weather conditions, log on to 352today.com, your community connection.
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Well, we're in the heart of storm season. It will be till late November. 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

That is Kenny Whitmire, and he's one of the stars in their upcoming K-Country Acoustic Concert. 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

0: 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I think my buddy in Weirsdale went through this a few years ago. 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He wants the horse back. 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

Lady A here at 93.7 K Country. You know, when they first started out, they came by and visited us at our old studios, and we got to hang out with them. Man, it seems like it was yesterday, and it's been several years ago. They're in the Grand Ole Opry regularly now, and I don't know if any music they've recorded lately, but we'll keep a watch out for them. Hey, we've got another 10 in a row. It's going to be coming your way here in just a few minutes. And, man, I tell you, this is just absolutely incredible. Folks are just so excited about Rock the Country. So, yeah, we decided to do something about that. And we've got our K-Country Rock the Country giveaway going on right now. Another keyword's coming your way right around 6. If you get that keyword and enter it before the end of the hour at our website, you will be automatically qualified for the daily grand prize drawing. It's a pair of general admission weekend passes. Now, we're talking both days to Rock the Country at Florida Horse Park in Ocala. It's August 28th and 29th. Lots of big stars are there. You got Brooks and Dunn, Blake Shelton, John Party, Lauren Elena. Shenandoah is going to be there. It's just going to be a great time. Lots of bands for 2 days. So make sure you get that keyword. And it's going to be coming up again, the first opportunity. Tomorrow will be at 7:15, but between now and then, we got that 6 o'clock chance coming up for you. So make sure you're ready for that here in just a little bit. Today's

0: 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You live it, we play it here at 93.7 K Country. And K Country's forecast from the WCJB TV 20 First Alert Weather Center. We are still under the heat advisory until 7 o'clock. I think that heat dome is going to be here for at least another day or two. Now, tonight we'll drop down to the mid to upper 70s. Tomorrow, back to the mid to upper 90s with another heat advisory kicking in at 11 o'clock tomorrow morning. For current weather conditions, log on to 352today.com. You're a community connection.
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This is a severe thunderstorm warning. The National Weather Service in Jacksonville has issued a severe thunderstorm warning for Gilchrist County, West Central Alachua County, Southwestern Columbia County, Southeastern Suwannee County, until 6 p.m. at 5.

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3: 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Torrential rainfall is occurring with this storm and may lead to flash flooding. Do not drive your vehicle through flooded roadways. Repeating, a severe thunderstorm warning has been issued until 6 p.m. for the following counties in Florida, Alachua, Columbia, Gilchrist, and Suwannee.

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93.7 K Country, a severe thunderstorm warning in effect for folks in Alachua, Gilchrist, Suwannee, and Columbia counties until about 6:15. Some strong thunderstorm activity in those areas, and we'll keep you up to date right here at 93.7 K Country. Water at a Wedding. What a story song. Yeah, it had a little unexpected twist in it when you hear it the first time. It's Graylin James here at 93.7 K Country.

0: Some of the guys in the band Old Dominion wrote that song. Kenny Chesney had a big hit with it, Save It for a Rainy Day, and they ended up touring together for a couple of years. 93.7 K Country, it's Big Red. A reminder, the severe thunderstorm warning is in effect for folks at Gilchrist and Alachua counties, and also folks in Columbia and Suwannee counties as well. And that's going to be going on until about 6:15 this evening, so we'll keep you up to date on that. Gator fans, it's almost football time. I know you're excited about the season. And Florida's football season kickoff party is happening at Alumni Hall. You can enjoy games, giveaways, Gator gear, and so much more. And you can also enjoy Lewis Stokes, who's going to be there from noon until 2. He'll be there for our K-Country table, and he'll be looking forward to seeing you. So make sure you check it all out. And that's going to be coming up right here on Saturday. So make sure it's you there in that Alumni Hall at Butler Plaza, Gainesville, and the kickoff party. And do it the Gator way. We've got 10 on the road coming up next. Today's best country. You live it, we play it. Here at 93.7 K Country.
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And you'll be automatically qualifying for the daily grand prize drawing. It's a pair of general admission weekend passes to Rock the Country at the Florida Horse Park coming up in Ocala, August 28th to 29th. Some of the stars you'll see include Blake Shelton, John Party, Lauren Elena, Brooks and Dunn, Shenandoah, and many, many more. The keyword once again is lane. L-A-N-E, lane. Now we're going to have more keywords for you tomorrow starting at 7:15 with the Mr. Bob Morning Show. It's today's best country. You live it, we play it here at 93.7 K-Country. 10 in a row and Dustin Lynch, here's Chevrolet featuring Jelly Roll. She

congratulations to Jackson Dean, who just got married. I think it was in Scotland that the ceremony took place. 93.7 K Country, 10 in a row, and loving life again. Here's Ella Langley.

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You know I'm a guitar collector, right? I don't have anything super old or super valuable, but I just have a lot of guitars and bass guitars and played in bands off and on all my life. Well, I got this story yesterday from Lewis Stokes. He was telling me about this. There was a guy in the panhandle of Florida that had a J45 Gibson guitar for sale. So he put it on Facebook Marketplace, and he gets this inquiry, and the guy wants to know the condition of the guitar and the price and stuff, and he sounded like he was pretty impressed. So they agreed to

0: meet, right? Well, when the guy shows up with the guitar, the guy meeting him turned out to be Riley Green. He had no clue that's who was coming to buy his guitar. They completed the transaction, got some pictures taken together, and the guy was extremely happy to know that maybe that guitar is going to show up on stage or some of his recordings someday. That's a pretty cool story. We've got another 10 in a row. Rachel's going to be taking over with After Hours coming up here in just a few minutes on K-Country. 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K-Country's forecast from a WCJB TV 20 First Alert Weather Center. Well, the heat advisory expires in a few minutes. Tonight, we'll be in the mid to upper 70s. Could see some showers. And tomorrow, mid to upper 90s, and we'll have another heat advisory kicking in at 11 in the morning. For current weather conditions, log on to 352today.com. It's your community connection.
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0: Hey, thanks for listening. 93.7 K Country. Man, I'm excited for this weekend because our Outdoor Expo is back. It's the 8th annual one, and I love going to this and just walking around and looking at things. I found some really cool stuff there that ended up going home with me. 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

Russell Dickerson's coming up this hour. He spent his entire summer trying to become a Jonas Brother and had the time of his life doing it. Kenny Chesney's on right now from his forthcoming album that drops September 25th. 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

Russell Dickerson has said he's having the best summer ever. A video captured him at a live performance mishap where he accidentally fell off the stage. It does seem like he's having a really good summer there. I mean that in the best way possible. He was totally happy and not hurt. And yeah, celebrating all holidays, including even Happy National S'mores Day, and becoming a Joe Bro. K-Country's forecast from the WCJB TV 21st Alert Weather Center. Lows tonight in the mid-upper 70s, highs tomorrow in the mid-upper 90s, and lows tomorrow night in the mid-upper 70s. For all the current weather conditions, log on to 352today.com, your community connection.

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1: How do you know someone is having one of those mornings? 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
1: 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That's right. You're no longer a member of the 5:30 a.m. club.
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